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Alrighty, here's a way to improve your chances of landing a job and boost your earning potential. Learn a foreign language, specifically German. What? Researchers from the Wharton School of Business found that learning a second or third language will increase your income. For example, members of the U.S. military can earn up to $1,000 more a month if they're proficient in a second language. And employers like the CIA and the FBI, they pay a premium for multilingual workers. In fact, if you want to work in business or law, knowing a foreign language can make you more hireable, especially if you speak Chinese or Japanese. But as far as non-Asian languages, studies have found that people fluent in German get twice the salary bump as those who speak other languages. Why? After Russian, German is the most widely spoken language in Europe.

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15: A Better Life with Dr. Sanjay Gupta.
16: If you are the parent of an infant, it can be really hard to find baby foods that are truly healthy for your child. According to a new study out of UNC Chapel Hill, almost three-quarters of baby foods are ultra-processed and may contain additives that are linked to potential health problems later in life. The study's lead author said, what shocked her was that the top ingredient in 71% of these baby foods wasn't a fruit or vegetable. It was one or more additives that babies' guts are not fully developed enough to be able to handle. Eating the right food at this stage of life is so important because this is when children begin developing dietary preferences for the rest of their lives. So take the extra time to look at the ingredient labels on the foods you are buying. You're going to want short lists and also ingredients that you recognize. I'm Dr. Sanjay Gupta, helping you live a better life.
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6: You ever wonder why the same cold virus makes some people so sick and others not sick at all? Well, according to an interesting new study out of Yale School of Medicine, one key factor is how quickly the cells in their noses, called nasal cells, respond to the virus and contain it. It's called the interferon response, and it can vary for different people. Now, when that response gets inhibited, it can trigger a different reaction, which leads to excessive mucus production and inflammation. In other words, a cold that is a lot more miserable. Of course, there are other factors at play: your genetics, any underlying conditions, immunity from vaccinations or previous infections. If you are trying really hard not to get sick, high-quality masks, they can be very effective. Also, good old-fashioned hand washing. And remember not to touch your face. I'm Dr. Sanjay Gupta, helping you live a better life.
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18: What are the chances you are listening to this while drinking a nice hot cup of coffee? If so, don't let me stop you. For years, we've been reporting on the health benefits of coffee, and that's not going to stop today. A new study, this one out of Harvard School of Public Health, found that coffee and tea could help lower your risk of developing dementia. People who enjoyed 1 to 3 caffeinated cups a day saw the biggest impact. In addition to the caffeine, coffee contains hundreds of bioactive compounds that can influence inflammation, glucose metabolism, vascular function, and oxidative stress. It's also possible coffee drinkers might be doing other things that keep them healthy. Eating a more balanced diet, getting plenty of exercise, sleep, not smoking, or drinking too much alcohol. And finally, staying socially active. I'm Dr. Sanjay Gupta, helping you live a better life.
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2: Happy Friday, y'all. Oh, yeah. We have made it. It is supposed to be a beautiful, hot weekend. So I'm going to put this out there as somebody who may need a reminder myself. You're going to be outside. Use sunscreen.
3: You got to.
2: We're getting into that time of year. Yeah. That sun is powerful, and we haven't seen it like this in a little bit of time. Mm-hmm. So that being said, sunscreen it up, my friends.
3: Absolutely. So much stuff going on the show this morning. First of all, it's Friday, right? Super Criminal Hall of Fame. Well, this man decided, not only am I going to drive 120 miles an hour on my motorcycle, I'm going to do it dressed up as the Easter Bunny. Yeah, nice.
2: Nice. The American Academy of Pediatrics just released new guidance saying recess has slowly been disappearing from schools over the years, and kids are paying the price for it. We'll talk more about that. And it's our Feel Good Friday in Massachusetts. A simple stop at an ice cream truck turned into a moment that's now reaching far beyond one neighborhood. We'll tell you that full story. Hopefully it'll put a smile on your face. Coming up, it's the Midlands Morning Show with B106.7.

0: It's the Midlands Morning Show with Kaylin and LB on B106.7. On this day, back in the day.
1: I would go back to 1800, where President John Adams ordered the new U.S. federal government to leave Philadelphia and move to the nation's new capital of Washington, D.C.
2: It's actually kind of like how Columbia wasn't always the capital of South Carolina.
1: Right.
2: It used to be Charleston. And they were like, we need some place more centralized. So that's why they moved it to here.
1: I mean, Philadelphia is a historical city. There are so many things to see if you go to that city. And the fact that the White House used to be there. 86 years ago, back in 1940, nylon stockings went on sale for the first time in the United States.
2: And women are quivering in their skin. I hate.
1: Oh my God.
2: Hate wearing stockings. And when I was in high school, I was in like a youth organization where I was required to wear stockings on a regular basis. It is a nightmare. But pro tip for anybody who has to wear stockings, if you're noticing that you're starting to get a snag in it, some clear nail polish will help make it so it doesn't snag any further.
1: There you go. Also, that same year, 1940, Richard and Maurice McDonald opened their hamburger restaurant in San Bernardino, California. What did that go on to become? Oh, yeah.
2: McDonald's.
1: There you go. Mm-hmm. And 2001, the final episode aired on NBC of Friends. That's the one where Monica and Chandler's wedding happened. 52 million people tuned in, making it the most watched TV episode of the 2000s.
2: Rightfully so.
1: What another just amazing series. They're not like that anymore.
2: They're not.
1: Right? I think the last big series that people would say they collectively watched was The Big Bang Theory. But since then, there's not really been that big series that's on regular TV anymore.
2: Regular TV, no.
1: Right.
2: If, there's plenty of TV shows.
1: Oh, Stranger Things and all the streaming series.
2: Bridgerton.
1: But, yeah, but you don't get these types of series on regular TV anymore.
2: Nope.
1: It's all on this day back in the day.
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5: Good morning and happy Friday. Your First Alert traffic update. Your roads looking good across the region at this time. I'm not seeing any active accidents or traffic-related slowdowns at this time. Of course, if a traffic accident were to happen, we'll bring you the First Alert to that. In the meantime, though, take it easy out there, and I hope your Friday's a great one. From the WIS First Alert Traffic Center, I'm meteorologist Chandler Jordan.
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5: Happy Friday. Our morning starting out cold. Temperatures across the region in the 40s and low 50s, so you'll need your layers for the start of the morning, but the afternoon will be nice and spring-like. You'll need some AC headed out and about this afternoon. Nothing but sunshine in our sky from start to finish. That'll help our high today top out around 80 degrees before you know it. Spring-like weather turning summer-like for this weekend as highs Saturday and Sunday climb into the 90s. So take advantage of this nice day we've got ahead of us, and I hope it's a great one for you. From the WIS First Alert Weather Center, I'm meteorologist Chandler Jordan.
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14: A better life with Dr. Sanjay Gupta.
15: Across the country right now, at this very moment, there are probably arguments taking place about who's doing more of the housework, the homework, the shuttling of kids from this activity to that. It's true. By and large, women do more of this than men. But doesn't have to be that way. And if you and your spouse can level that playing field, it's going to make both of you and your kids happier. Psychologist Yelena Kecmanovich says this might be how you get there. As hard as it might be at first, try to think of your partner like a teammate, not an adversary. Learn how to do some of the chores your partner does to get a better understanding of how much effort something takes. And finally, take the time to acknowledge what the other person is doing, and every now and then, even express your appreciation. That'll go a long way. I'm Dr. Sanjay Gupta, helping you live a better life.
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1: I was always really irritated as a kid because I feel like we did not get enough recess time.
2: Yeah.
1: But even now, kids are getting less recess time than what I got as a kid, and I find that kind of sad.
2: So how long was your guys' recess?
1: Like 20 minutes.
2: I feel like ours was a half an hour.
1: Yeah. I mean, and I can only imagine what it is these days. I don't know any kids that are of that age to go to recess, but I'm sure I could like reach out to one of my teacher friends and be like, hey, so how long do you parents, you probably know better than I would. But it's been something that has sparked a lot of conversation over the years and the years of education. You know, kids need that time to blow off steam.
2: Oh, absolutely.
1: They need that time to be able to just get it all out so then they can go back into the classroom and focus. And so the American Academy of Pediatrics just released new guidance saying that recess has slowly been disappearing from schools over the years, and now kids are paying the price for it. And honestly, think about it. Adults struggle sitting in meetings all day long.
2: Mm-hmm.
1: Imagine being 8 years old and being expected to sit still for hours without a break. That's not fair.
2: Right, and you need the fresh air and you need the vitamin D. Like, we've talked about this. These are things that actually help children. You know, they tell adults that you should go out there and get in the sunlight every day.
1: Doctors say recess is important for physical health, especially since 1 in 5 American kids are recently dealing with obesity. Right. But it's not just about the running around or the playground part of it, dominating at kickball. Recess helps kids learn social skills, build confidence, solve problems with friends, and just let kids be kids for a little while, which they don't necessarily get while they're in the classroom. The report says that those breaks are actually essential for kids' academic success and their mental, emotional, physical, and social development. The brain needs a break too.
2: Absolutely.
1: So when kids are able to go to recess, they are able to retain information better. And because that learning is broken up throughout the day instead of nonstop classroom time. So, yes, those minutes that they are able to be outside on the playground or maybe in the gymnasium when it's raining, playing Red Rover, if that's still a game that kids are playing, or spending that time upside down on the monkey bars, that's going to help them better in their math class or better with their reading. I need, even as an adult, time to blow off steam.
2: Well, this is crazy. And it says here, since the mid-2000s, up to 40% of school districts nationwide have either reduced recess or gotten rid of it altogether. Why? To make more room for academics and testing. This is why when kids get to high school, they're burnt out.
1: Exactly. So there's no, from what I've learned, there's no real national standard as to what the expectation is for recess. So there are some kids that maybe get 10 minutes of recess a day. Some get over an hour. It really depends on the school district and the administration and what they are willing to give to the kids. Experts are now recommending students get at least 20 minutes of recess daily, plus multiple breaks throughout the school day.
2: Agreed.
1: So that being said, science is backing what kids have known forever, which is that sometimes you need a snack, sometimes you need fresh air, sometimes you just need 5 minutes to run around in circles and scream at the top of your lungs.

0: Portland's Morning Show with Kaylin and LB on B106.7. And now, another inductee into the Stupid Criminal Hall of Fame.
1: Well, if you've ever wondered how their Easter Bunny gets everywhere so fast, turns out 120 miles per hour on a motorcycle.
2: Yeah.
1: Oh, my goodness. In Florida, because, of course, the 29-year-old guy led police on a high-speed chase, clocked at, like we said, 120 miles per hour. Now, that alone could land you in the Stupid Criminal Hall of Fame. But here's where it gets really special. He was dressed up as the Easter Bunny. And not like some subtle hoodie with ears. No, this dude went all out. Full helmet, giant plush ears, blue eyes, pink nose. Basically, if Pixar made a criminal, this is what this guy looked like.
2: Right. Oh, goodness.
1: Nothing says low profile like 120 miles an hour as the Easter Bunny.
2: Truly, that gives a whole new meaning to the term Energizer Bunny.
1: Right. My goodness, man. How did you think you were going to go undetected like this? And how are you seen through this costume? That's scary. Going 120?
2: Yeah, that as somebody who has been in mascot costumes before, I was a frog once, and then one time I was a toucan.
1: Right.
2: It is very hard to see out of those things.
1: Could you imagine Cocky getting on a motorcycle and trying to go 120 miles an hour?
2: I mean, that would be a sick sight to see.
1: Right.
2: But
1: no, look, we're not suggesting anything, people. If you're listening, please, no, don't try this at home.
2: No, absolutely not.
1: Police were finally able to get him pulled over. He's now facing charges of reckless driving, felony fleeing and eluding law enforcement, speeding more than 50 miles an hour over the speed limit, and having a weapon. Oh, there you go. He also had a the Easter Bunny was packing. I mean, come on. My goodness. Now part of the Stupid Criminal Hall of Fame.
2: Sorry, I had to.

0: up rewinding VHS tapes to avoid a fee. 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
1: Oh, I saw this a few weeks ago, actually, when I was scrolling on social media, and it brought so much warmth to my heart. So when I saw that it was kind of going viral online, we needed to talk about it, part of our Feel Good Friday story of the day today here on B106.7. On a warm afternoon in Massachusetts, a simple stop at an ice cream truck turned into a moment that's now reaching far beyond one neighborhood. And I think it's influencing other business owners to think of a similar mindset, if you will. A young boy walked up to Maddie's ice cream truck and more, hoping for a treat, but he didn't have any money. So instead of turning him away, the owner made a quick decision. The kid was still getting ice cream anyway. She remembers it simply as an everyday act of kindness. She said, "We don't turn kids away when they don't have money. You want an ice cream from Maddie? You're going to get an ice cream from Maddie." Aww. The moment was later shared on Facebook with a caption that read, "No money, no problem. Kindness is always free." And it didn't take long for it to resonate online, with viewers praising the small gesture and the big message behind it. For the owner, it wasn't anything out of the ordinary. She says moments like this are part of the reason why she runs her truck in the first place, even if most of them don't usually get recorded and shared online. So like I said, I saw this a few weeks ago, and after it went viral, something unexpected happened for Maddie and her business. People started reaching out wanting to be part of the kindness. So that wave of response led to the creation of the No More Tears Fund. So the owner came up with the idea directly from supporters who wanted to help ensure that more kids could experience moments like this, where when they don't have money, they can go up and they can get a free scoop of ice cream. So now it started as a single interaction turned into a growing community effort. Donations are helping expand what she can offer, with the simple goal at the center of it all. No kid walks away empty-handed from the truck because of money. She said at the end of the day, this is bigger than one moment. It's a community coming together to show that kindness is always free. I love that. And I think more people need to start thinking of that.
2: Yeah, these are the moments when I fall in love with the internet again.
1: Truthfully.
2: And believe that there is humanity out there that still cares. I love stories like this.
1: Yeah, and again, ice cream, you know, you think about it. When you hear the ice cream truck music kick in, I remember how I got as a kid, and I was so excited just to hear the ice cream truck. I would always want the world's most expensive ice cream that was on that. I wanted the SpongeBob pop or whatever. And so my dad would always have to be like, you know, we can't do that today. So what else can we get? But I can only imagine what it's like for a kid. You seeing all these other kids running up to the ice cream truck to get ice cream, and then not being able to partake in that. Like, that's... No kid should have to experience that. So I love what they're doing here. I love that the community is coming together to provide donations as well, because as a business owner, I understand how sometimes you can't put yourself in that space. So this is just one of those feel-good stories of the day, hence why we're sharing it on Feel Good Friday. It's B106.7.

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3: West Columbia's most vibrant street party will return for its eighth year when Art on State takes over the 100 through 300 blocks of State Street today from 5:30 to 9:30 p.m., providing an evening filled with live art, music, local flavor, and community spirit. Everyone is invited to stroll the streets lined with live muralists, enjoying sensational performances and exploring one-of-a-kind shops and artisan vendors. Whether you're looking for a special gift, savoring delicious food and drinks from local favorites, or simply soaking in the spectacular city skyline view, Art on State has something for everyone. You can find more details about the event and what to expect on Facebook. The Richland County Conservation Commission will conduct prescribed burns on conservation properties in the Old Bluff Road area starting tomorrow through May 30th, depending on the weather. Officials say burning will take place early in the day and end at sundown. Residents in that area might notice smoke drifting beyond the conservation property boundaries. All prescribed burns will be conducted under permits issued by the South Carolina Forestry Commission and will follow strict safety and weather guidelines. Prescribed burning is used to reduce the risk of larger, uncontrolled wildfires by removing excess vegetation, often referred to as hazardous fuels, that can accumulate over time and increase fire danger. And finally, tonight is the night WWE Friday Night SmackDown is taking over Colonial Life Arena, but it's not just something locals and fans alike are looking forward to. It's also homecoming for the WWE United States Champion Trick Williams. After excelling in athletics since childhood, Trick attended Keenan High School, where he played basketball and college football, accumulating 1,157 yards and 9 touchdowns as a senior before graduating in 2012. He then attended Hampton University before transferring back home to the University of South Carolina, where he walked on the football team and played from 2014 to 2016. In December of 2016, he graduated from the University of South Carolina with a degree in physical education, went undrafted in the NFL in 2017, and spent time as an assistant coach and student teaching at Airport High School in West Columbia. This will be Trick's first show in Columbia since being moved up to the main roster in WWE, and he wants to fill Colonial Life Arena. Tickets are still on sale for tonight, starting at $45, and you can get them at Ticketmaster.com. Trick told our coworkers at 107.5 The Game earlier this week that he has something very big planned for his homecoming. Now, what does that mean? If you're a Gamecock fan, you know you know. That is three things you need to know here on the Midlands Morning Show with B106.7.
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5: A new vehicle accident coming into the First Alert Traffic Center. This one, the westbound lane of I-20 near the Wilson Boulevard exit. That's exit number 71. So if you're westbound on I-20 headed towards downtown Columbia this morning or getting over towards Lexington, be advised there may be a couple of delays there to greet you. The rest of our roads looking good at this time. We'll bring you the First Alert if another crash happens. In the meantime, though, take it easy out there. And I hope you have a great Friday. From the WIS First Alert Traffic Center, I'm meteorologist Chandler Jordan.
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5: Happy Friday. Our morning starting out cold. Temperatures across the region in the 40s and low 50s. So you'll need your layers for the start of the morning. But the afternoon will be nice and spring-like. You'll need some AC headed out and about this afternoon. Nothing but sunshine in our sky from start to finish. That'll help our high today top out around 80 degrees before you know it. Spring-like weather turning summer-like for this weekend as highs Saturday and Sunday climb into the 90s. So take advantage of this nice day we've got ahead of us, and I hope it's a great one for you. From the WIS First Alert Weather Center, I'm meteorologist Chandler Jordan.
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10: If you're someone who isn't super active, just thinking about the amount of exercise you're supposed to get every week can feel daunting. 75 minutes of vigorous exercise, 150 minutes of moderate intensity exercise. It's a lot. But I have some good news for you in the form of a recent study out of Norway. Researchers found that for most sedentary people, getting just 5 more minutes of meaningful movement a day had a statistically significant impact on their expected lifespan. So did reducing the amount of time they sat every day by just 30 minutes. That's not to say that this bare minimum is what you should aspire to, but I think it's a good reminder that doing something is always better than doing nothing. The point is, just get started. Work just a little bit more movement into your daily routine, and don't even think of it as exercise. I'm Dr. Sanjay Gupta, helping you live a better life.
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0: We've made it to Friday. The weekend is almost here. You just got a few more hours left of your workday. It is Kaylin and LB here on the Midlands Morning Show.
1: Self-preservation is a thing, okay? We're all trying to make sure that we first survive as individuals.
0: Yeah.
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0: In yourself included.
1: Right.
0: Yeah.
1: But just you or all of you? Right? Mm-hmm. That's the question. They put it to a test. Some staggering results. We'll talk about it in two songs. It's the Midlands Morning Show. 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
1: I mean, I think it's important every now and then to take a little temperature reading of where we're at as humanity.
2: Oh.
1: Just do a little check.
2: We all know.
1: Right.
2: We're spiking a fever.
1: Yeah. How's everybody feeling?
2: Not great.
1: Not just about things, but how are we feeling about each other?
2: Not
1: right?
2: great.
1: Uh-huh.
2: I have lost a lot of faith in humanity, if I'm being so real.
1: So social media is debating a real dilemma that involves pressing a red button or a blue button, with red guaranteeing personal safety, and the blue button offering the potential to help save everybody. So here's what they did. They threw it up on Twitter, and you got to take this private vote. Pressing a red or blue button, if more than 50% of people press the blue button, everyone survived. If less than 50% of people press the blue button, only people who pressed the red button survived. The question is, which button would you press?
2: Well, I mean, I guess I understand why people would want to push the red button, but I have too many people in my life that I love that I wouldn't want to lose,
1: right?
2: So I'd push the blue button.
1: And listen, you may think that, like, well, you know, there's some people that I don't want to save, but it's either everyone or no one.
2: Right, exactly.
1: And you think walking around on the earth by yourself would be fun?
2: No. Well, but to their point, whoever did this, if the blue button loses, then everybody who pushed red would survive.
1: Right.
2: So it's all the red people are together.
1: Mm-hmm.
2: I still would not just press the red button. I don't want to lose my husband. I don't want to lose my friends. I don't want to lose our listeners. I don't want to lose you. I don't want to lose some of our coworkers. Like,
1: yeah.
2: I keyword some. I feel like I couldn't press the red under and like have a good conscience about it, you know?
1: Yeah. And you would think that that'd be the way most people think. But
2: no,
1: here's the thing.
2: Now,
1: overall, 57% of people did push blue, which means they're down to save the entire world.
2: Yes.
1: Great. But that means 43% of people, 43, were like, nah, I'm good. Just me.
2: That's crazy.
1: Or just all the people that pushed red. Only us get to survive. The rest of you are done. 4 out of 10 people.
2: That's crazy.
1: Walk around today. See a group of 10 people. 4 of those people would be like,
2: bye.
1: You're on your own.
2: Yeah.
1: See ya.
2: Ugh.
1: That right there is scary.
2: I think that just shows you how divided we are as a country.
1: Right.
2: I get why there is so much hostility with all of the things going on in the world right now. Everything is expensive. We're all feeling it. We're all dealing with it. And people just these days are not fun to deal with.
1: Yeah.
2: Other people are not always fun to deal with. But like I said, there are too many important people in my life that I would not want to live life without.
1: And I put it this way. Look, it's all about humanity.
2: Yep.
1: Yes, there are some people out there that I'm irritated with.
2: Mm-hmm.
1: Yes, there is a fraction of people that could probably do better. But we're all out here just trying to get by. Everyone has their own story. Everyone has their own things that they're dealing with. So to me, I'm pushing blue all day, every day, right?
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4: Your first alert traffic update. A little earlier this morning, there was a brief accident near the intersection of Shop and Atlas Roads just off of I-77. That's since been cleaned up by crews. Traffic starting to flow a little bit more normally in this part of town. Also, downtown Columbia near the intersection of Park and Laurel, there's a crash that's happened. So if you're headed into downtown Columbia, there may be a couple of delays there at the intersection of Park and Laurel. We'll keep an eye out on the traffic map. Please take it easy on the roads, and I hope you have a great Friday. From the WIS First Alert Traffic Center, I'm meteorologist Chandler Jordan.
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4: happy Friday. Our morning starting out cold. Temperatures across the region in the 40s and low 50s, so you'll need your layers for the start of the morning, but the afternoon will be nice and spring-like. You'll need some AC headed out and about this afternoon. Nothing but sunshine in our sky from start to finish. That'll help our high today top out around 80 degrees before you know it. Spring-like weather turning summer-like for this weekend as highs Saturday and Sunday climb into the 90s. So take advantage of this nice day we've got ahead of us, and I hope it's a great one for you. From the WYS First Alert Weather Center, I'm meteorologist Chandler Jordan.
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11: If you're someone who isn't super active, just thinking about the amount of exercise you're supposed to get every week can feel daunting. 75 minutes of vigorous exercise, 150 minutes of moderate intensity exercise. It's a lot. But I have some good news for you in the form of a recent study out of Norway. Researchers found that for most sedentary people, getting just 5 more minutes of meaningful movement a day had a statistically significant impact on their expected lifespan. So did reducing the amount of time they sat every day by just 30 minutes. That's not to say that this bare minimum is what you should aspire to, but I think it's a good reminder that doing something is always better than doing nothing. The point is, just get started. Work just a little bit more movement into your daily routine, and don't even think of it as exercise. I'm Dr. Sanjay Gupta, helping you live a better life.
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1: It's time to be heard.
2: This is one of those things where there's obviously good intentions that are behind it. But that being said, some people might look at you after they realize what you've done, looking at you like you've got seven heads. What is the most irresponsible thing that you have ever spent money on?
3: Oh, man. This happened a couple years back. And my son and I, we decided a while back that we were going to take a trip to Dallas every year to watch a Dallas Cowboys game together.
2: Mm-hmm.
3: And one year I went all out and I even flew in my brother-in-law from Hawaii.
2: Oh, fun.
3: Because he's also a Cowboys fan. And we went, like, it was an amazing trip and had the best time, although the Cowboys lost.
2: Oh.
3: But the amount of money I spent on those tickets.
2: Yeah.
3: Like, I could have bought tickets somewhere else in the stadium, but I'm mm-hmm. like, no, I want these to be, like, really amazing tickets. So.
2: Well, and you were in Dallas, right? You said?
3: Yes.
2: So. Was it the older stadium or the new
3: stadium?
2: No,
3: the new stadium.
2: Okay, that new stadium I've been to, and if you're to buy nosebleeds, you're not seeing anything that's happening down on that field.
3: I mean, they have the big screen up there, but at that point, you might as well just stay home and watch it
2: on
3: TV. So I went, and I got some crazy seats, and it was... I'm embarrassed to talk about how much these were per seat.
2: You don't need to talk about how much
3: it had a comma in it. Just put it that way. It was ridiculous.
2: Right, that's fair.
3: And you know what? I did it. It was highly irresponsible, but you know what? Man, was that an amazing time.
2: And I have a similar situation, and I think I've said this on air before. I am the happiest version of myself when I go to a concert for an artist that I love. And so the amount of money that I have probably spent over my lifetime to see the Jonas Brothers is probably embarrassing alone. But when I saw them in Charlotte this past November... I spent a lot of money for a front row seat. But that being said, the price I paid off because I got to interact with them.
3: Yeah, so like, they called you. You were on video. They called you out. They were having a full-on conversation with you.
2: I had a full-on conversation with them. I manifested that from the moment I stepped. I bought the ticket that morning. And, you know, did I spend a lot of money on that ticket? Yes. But, again, happiest version of myself. Another example, I'm going to see Hillary Duff in Charlotte in August. I paid more than I probably would have liked to, but I also justify it with, like, where is the seat, right? I'm not going to pay $100 for lawn seats.
3: Right.
2: When I can pay a little bit more to be sat in a physical seat, not have to worry about, like, anybody bumping into me or you know, fighting somebody because I can't see, right? I am always one of those people, I will spend a little bit extra based on the experience that it's going to provide me.
3: And to me, like, look, if it brings a lasting memory for you, then that, to me, money well spent.
2: So this is our Be Heard today. We've all done it. What is the most irresponsible thing you have ever blown your money on? 803-796-2106. That's the number to call or text this morning. Can also go ahead and chime in to us on Facebook at B106.7.

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2: Listen, again, if money is standing in the way between you and making a memory that you'll have for the rest of your life, just do it.
3: Yeah.
2: I'm a big believer, and I've said this on air before, you know, being in debt isn't talked about enough, but also I'm a big believer in you're going to pay it off eventually.
3: Right.
2: So if it's the difference between you being miserable versus you making a memory, going on a vacation, doing something, do it.
3: I'm a big believer in at least.
2: At least.
3: You know, oh man, this and this, but at least that.
2: Right.
3: At least this.
2: Right.
3: So give yourself your at least.
2: Yes. This is our Be Heard Today, the most irresponsible thing you have ever blown your money on. You can go ahead and chime in on Facebook at B1067. Can also call or text 803-796-2106. Jessica in Irmo said, honestly, it was a Target run in Harbison. She said, I went in for toothpaste, came out with $180 worth of candles, throw pillows, snacks, and random kitchen stuff I definitely did not need. I still don't even know what half of it was for.
3: Yeah, but the pillows and candles at Target are so peak. And you go in there, you're like, I don't need anything. And then you walk by that section. Next thing you know, you're sniffing candles for 20 minutes. Like, it just has this thing.
2: Well, and that's part of the reason I don't shop at Target, was because I don't want to have that happen. And every time I do walk in there, I'm like, ooh, I think I need that. Oh, do I need it? No. But that, like, to me, it's easier to hold financial restraint in that space, yeah, in like a shopping space versus a experience where that is something I will remember for the rest of my life. There is a difference between those two things,
3: right,
2: for me. Melissa said my new Jeep, but
3: how you get around.
2: Let's justify people's answers this morning to make them feel better, okay? That's how you get from point A to point B.
3: That's it.
2: It's a cool car.
3: It is a cool
2: drive.
3: Car.
2: You can go off-roading if you'd want to.
3: Do you have a dog? Because the dog has to go with the Jeep. I hope you have a dog.
2: I hope you feel better about it, Melissa. Roger said, my second electric dog polisher. This is the guy that just trolls our Facebook page. Thanks for that. Ashley chimed in and said Pokemon cards. Yeah. It looks like she bought a card that was $264 recently.
3: Whoa.
2: That's a cool card, though. If you look at it, it's a Meowth.
3: Yeah, that is actually pretty awesome.
2: I'm not going to see. That's one of those things.
3: And it's mint.
2: Exactly.
3: Like, that'll go up.
2: If that's one of those things that brings you joy, why not?
3: Yeah, and you'll get a return of investment.
2: You'll get a return of investment. Yeah. Same is my feeling about experiences like concerts. Mm-hmm. You get your return on your investment with that. Now, does the moment last forever? No, but maybe you get some good pictures. You got some good memories. Gina said, I plead the fifth, but I sure had fun.
3: That's the best thing.
2: Good for you. This is our Be Heard Today. We want to know, what is the most irresponsible thing that you've ever blown money on? Go ahead, find us on Facebook, chime in there. You can also call or text 803-796-2106.

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1: Some of the things that you have irresponsibly spent your money on is what we're talking about here this morning on the Midlands Morning Show. Alan wants a little bit of elaboration on our question this morning. He said, legal or not legal?
2: Well, I mean, listen. Do you.
1: You do you, man. Yeah. Allie chimed in on Facebook and said, a car that I couldn't afford. But again, gets you from point A to point B.
2: Yeah.
1: You look pretty sitting in the front seat.
2: Mm-hmm.
1: Depending on the kind of vehicle that it is. Maybe it's something that you've just dreamed of your entire life.
2: Sometimes you gotta just pull the trigger.
1: Sometimes. Pat said, husband thought I cared as much as I do. Oh, so does that mean that you got divorced?
2: Whoops.
1: I'm sorry. Ooh, yikes.
2: I guess that was expensive.
1: yeah, sorry about that. Karen said purses, which...
2: Oh, yeah.
1: Whew.
2: Well, come on. You got to have one for every outfit, pair of shoes, you know, you got to stack up.
1: But there is a difference between having a purse for every outfit versus having an expensive purse for every outfit.
2: Mm-hmm.
1: Like, I'm one of those people, I would love to have a single expensive purse, but I also can't justify spending over $1,500 on a bag.
2: Right.
1: That's crazy to
2: me. That you would only probably go, you know, use when you go out to like certain events.
1: Right. Yeah. It's not something that I would carry around with me on a regular.
2: Yeah.
1: By any means, because I want it to preserve its value. Right. Isn't that kind of the point? It's like when you make investments like that,
2: mm-hmm.
1: you want it to stay in mint condition. So then at some point in time, you can either get more money for it and or get at least your money back if you sell it. I don't know. It's just one of those things. I can't justify spending that money on purses. Marcus said for me, it was concert tickets. Tickets were expensive enough, but then I added parking, food, drinks. It turned into a whole weekend that my budget was absolutely not ready for. But again, that's an experience for me. So like, to me, it's like, okay, this is what I do. I buy my tickets. Obviously I put them on a credit card, but then I pay off the balance of those tickets. So then by the time the concert rolls around,
2: it feels free. That's
1: girl
2: math.
1: It feels free. Exactly. And then from there, it's just the drinks, the food.
2: Yeah.
1: If you're going to stay overnight, the hotel, the driving, which isn't necessarily as expensive as the concert tickets were. So it's free.
2: Yeah. Makes your brain feel a little better.
1: Yeah. Mm-hmm. Melissa said, I got really into cooking and I went to the big kitchen store and bought out every single gadget that they had. Air fryer, accessories, pasta makers, weird tools. Most of it is still in boxes in my kitchen.
2: No. No. You got to open those up. Have fun.
1: You have to.
2: Yeah.
1: Don't let that money go to waste. Brandon said mine was a gym membership. I was super motivated for about 2 weeks, went maybe four times total and kept paying for almost a full year before I finally admitted I was just donating money to
2: them. It's one of those things that like auto comes out of your paycheck or your account and you forget about it.
1: So
2: yeah,
1: I have a story related to this. I've been dealing with a lot of knee issues lately. I just have a lot of health problems going on, apparently. Migraines, one second, knee issues the next. So I've been going through physical therapy for a long time and I paused the gym membership that I had that I really enjoyed going to this gym. But then I think 2 months ago, or maybe it was last month, the notice that I had given to pause my membership was up. So then the auto draft hit and I was like, I can't even use this right now. So then I had to call them and they were like, well, we'll credit it towards your account. We can't really give you the money back, but give us an updated letter and then we'll continue pausing it moving forward. So I guess the good thing is when I go back to that gym, I'll have a free month, which is great. And then this one makes me giggle. Danielle said, a late night online shopping moment.
2: Ooh.
1: Bought me a whole new wardrobe at like 1:30 in the morning.
2: There you go.
1: You got to do that sometimes. Listen, it's for your mental health, right? This is our Be Heard. What is the most irresponsible thing you've ever blown money on? 803-796-2106. We're also going to continue the conversation on our Facebook page. 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
2: West Columbia's most vibrant street party will return for its eighth year when Art on State takes over the 100 through 300 blocks of State Street today from 5:30 to 9:30 p.m., providing an evening filled with live art, music, local flavor, and community spirit. Everyone is invited to stroll the streets lined with live muralists, enjoying sensational performances and exploring one-of-a-kind shops and artisan vendors. Whether you're looking for a special gift, savoring delicious food and drinks from local favorites, or simply soaking in the spectacular city skyline view, Art on State has something for everyone. You can find more details about the event and what to expect on Facebook. The Richland County Conservation Commission will conduct prescribed burns on conservation properties in the Old Bluff Road area starting tomorrow through May 30th, depending on the weather. Officials say burning will take place early in the day and end at sundown. Residents in that area might notice smoke drifting beyond the conservation property boundaries. All prescribed burns will be conducted under permits issued by the South Carolina Forestry Commission and will follow strict safety and weather guidelines. Prescribed burning is used to reduce the risk of larger, uncontrolled wildfires by removing excess vegetation, often referred to as hazardous fuels, that can accumulate over time and increase fire danger. And finally, tonight is the night WWE Friday Night SmackDown is taking over Colonial Life Arena, but it's not just something locals and fans alike are looking forward to. It's also homecoming for the WWE United States Champion Trick Williams. After excelling in athletics since childhood, Trick attended Keenan High School, where he played basketball and college football, accumulating 1,157 yards and 9 touchdowns as a senior before graduating in 2012. He then attended Hampton University before transferring back home to the University of South Carolina, where he walked on the football team and played from 2014 to 2016. In December of 2016, he graduated from the University of South Carolina with a degree in physical education, went undrafted in the NFL in 2017, and spent time as an assistant coach and student teaching at Airport High School in West Columbia. This will be Trick's first show in Columbia since being moved up to the main roster in WWE, and he wants to fill Colonial Life Arena. Tickets are still on sale for tonight, starting at $45, and you can get them at Ticketmaster.com. Trick told our coworkers at 107.5 The Game earlier this week that he has something very big planned for his homecoming. Now, what does that mean? If you're a Gamecock fan, you know you know. That is three things you need to know here on the Midlands Morning Show with B106.7.
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5: Your first alert traffic update. A little earlier this morning, there was a brief accident near the intersection of Shop and Atlas Roads just off of I-77. That's since been cleaned up by crews. Traffic starting to flow a little bit more normally in this part of town. Also, downtown Columbia near the intersection of Park and Laurel, there's a crash that's happened. So if you're headed into downtown Columbia, there may be a couple of delays there at the intersection of Park and Laurel. We'll keep an eye out on the traffic map. Please take it easy on the roads, and I hope you have a great Friday. From the WIS First Alert Traffic Center, I'm meteorologist Chandler Jordan.
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5: Happy Friday. Our morning starting out cold. Temperatures across the region in the 40s and low 50s, so you'll need your layers for the start of the morning, but the afternoon will be nice and spring-like. You'll need some AC headed out and about this afternoon. Nothing but sunshine in our sky from start to finish. That'll help our high today top out around 80 degrees before you know it. Spring-like weather turning summer-like for this weekend as highs Saturday and Sunday climb into the 90s. So take advantage of this nice day we've got ahead of us, and I hope it's a great one for you. From the WIS First Alert Weather Center, I'm meteorologist Chandler Jordan.
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13: A Better Life with Dr. Sanjay Gupta.
14: For years, scientists have been studying the association between depression and dementia. As you might expect, the relationship is complicated. But there's this new study out of the UK which found it's not just broad strokes. There are six symptoms of depression that are especially correlated with dementia risk years later. Number one, losing confidence in yourself. Two, not being able to face up to your problems. Three, not feeling warmth or affection from other people. Four, feeling nervous and anxious all the time. Five, not being satisfied with the way tasks are carried out. And finally, six, difficulty concentrating. What we could be seeing here is the impact of people becoming less social, or that certain changes in the brain lead to both depression and dementia. But dementia takes longer to manifest. If you notice these symptoms, talk to your doctor about it. I'm Dr. Sanjay Gupta, helping you live a better life.
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0: 106.7 is the Midlands Morning Show with Kalen and LB. Growing up, you know, grade school, recess was like one of the most exciting parts of our day.
1: Oh, for sure. And we all even complained back then that we did not get enough recess time. So I can only imagine what kids these days are going through when they barely get any at all. We'll talk more about why that is making a difference in the classroom and not in a good way coming up in two songs here on B106.7.

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1: I was always really irritated as a kid because I feel like we did not get enough recess time.
2: Yeah.
1: But even now, kids are getting less recess time than what I got as a kid. And I find that kind of sad.
2: So how long was your guys' recess?
1: Like 20 minutes.
2: I feel like ours was a half an hour.
1: Yeah. I mean, and I can only imagine what it is these days. I don't know any kids that are of that age to go to recess, but I'm sure I could like reach out to one of my teacher friends and be like, hey, so how long do you...
2: Yeah.
1: Parents, you probably know better than I would, but it's been something that has sparked a lot of conversation over the years and the years of education. You know, kids need that time to blow off steam.
2: Oh, absolutely.
1: They need that time to be able to just get it all out so then they can go back into the classroom and focus. And so the American Academy of Pediatrics just released new guidance saying that recess has slowly been disappearing from schools over the years, and now kids are paying the price for it. And honestly, think about it. Adults struggle sitting in meetings all day long.
2: Mm-hmm.
1: Imagine being 8 years old and being expected to sit still for hours without a break. That's not fair.
2: Right. And you need the fresh air and you need the vitamin D. Like we've talked about this. These are things that actually help children. They tell adults that you should go out there and get in the sunlight every day.
1: Doctors say recess is important for physical health, especially since 1 in 5 American kids are recently dealing with obesity. Right. But it's not just about the running around or the playground part of it, dominating at kickball. Recess helps kids learn social skills, build confidence, solve problems with friends, and just let kids be kids for a little while, which they don't necessarily get while they're in the classroom. The report says that those breaks are actually essential for kids' academic success and their mental, emotional, physical, and social development. The brain needs a break too.
2: Absolutely.
1: So when kids are able to go to recess, they are able to retain information better. And because that learning is broken up throughout the day instead of nonstop classroom time. So, yes, those minutes that they are able to be outside on the playground or maybe in the gymnasium when it's raining, playing Red Rover, if that's still a game that kids are playing, or spending that time upside down on the monkey bars, that's going to help them better in their math class or better with their reading. I need, even as an adult, time to blow off steam.
2: Well, this is crazy. And it says here, since the mid-2000s, up to 40% of school districts nationwide have either reduced recess or gotten rid of it altogether. Why? To make more room for academics and testing. This is why when kids get to high school, they're burnt out.
1: Exactly. So there's no, from what I've learned, there's no real national standard as to what the expectation is for recess. So there are some kids that maybe get 10 minutes of recess a day. Some get over an hour. It really depends on the school district and the administration and what they are willing to give to the kids. Experts are now recommending students get at least 20 minutes of recess daily, plus multiple breaks throughout the school day.
2: Agreed.
1: So that being said, science is backing what kids have known forever, which is that sometimes you need a snack, sometimes you need fresh air, sometimes you just need 5 minutes to run around in circles and scream at the top of your lungs.
0: Be alert traffic.
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5: Your first alert traffic update. A little earlier this morning, there was a brief accident near the intersection of Shop and Atlas Roads just off of I-77. That's since been cleaned up by crews. Traffic starting to flow a little bit more normally in this part of town. Also, downtown Columbia near the intersection of Park and Laurel, there's a crash that's happened. So if you're headed into downtown Columbia, there may be a couple of delays there at the intersection of Park and Laurel. We'll keep an eye out on the traffic map. Please take it easy on the roads, and I hope you have a great Friday. From the WIS First Alert Traffic Center, I'm meteorologist Chandler Jordan.
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5: Happy Friday. Our morning starting out cold. Temperatures across the region in the 40s and low 50s, so you'll need your layers for the start of the morning, but the afternoon will be nice and spring-like. You'll need some AC headed out and about this afternoon. Nothing but sunshine in our sky from start to finish. That'll help our high today top out around 80 degrees before you know it. Spring-like weather turning summer-like for this weekend as highs Saturday and Sunday climb into the 90s. So take advantage of this nice day we've got ahead of us, and I hope it's a great one for you. From the WIS First Alert Weather Center, I'm meteorologist Chandler Jordan.
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14: You know, it's interesting. For such a long time, I think people thought about diseases as something that mostly happened later in life. Just in recent years, however, we as a society have really begun to think about preventing certain ailments much, much earlier. Case in point, new study out of Northwestern University School of Medicine found the mid-30s are a major turning point for men's heart health. For women, about a decade later. But for the men, this is the time when you really need to be thinking about your heart health seriously. At a bare minimum, start seeing a primary care doctor once a year just to get your blood pressure and cholesterol checked. You can also look up and then do your best to follow what is known as the American Heart Association's Life's Essential Eight. These are things everyone can do to decrease the risk of heart disease. I'm Dr. Sanjay Gupta, helping you live a better life.
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1: Got a message from Simone in Blythewood today. It says, my boyfriend and I have been together for almost 3 years, and overall, things are really good between us. We've talked about moving in together soon, and I genuinely thought that we were on the same page about everything until earlier this week. We were sitting on the couch looking at something on his phone when a notification popped up saying that his ex had arrived somewhere. I asked why he was still getting her location notifications, and that's when he casually told me that they still share locations with each other and have for years.
2: What?
1: Apparently, they both still check in on each other once in a while, and he says it's completely harmless because they ended on good terms and stayed friends. He told me I'm making it weird and that it's, quote, basically the same as following someone on social media.
2: No.
1: But I honestly cannot imagine wanting to know where my ex is at all times while I'm in a serious relationship with someone else. Now I'm wondering what else they still share or even talk about that I don't know about. So he says I'm overreacting and being insecure. I say it feels inappropriate. Who is wrong here?
2: He's wrong, and here's why. Because to say that it's completely harmless, then why didn't you tell her this was happening?
1: Truthful.
2: Why did she have to find this out by seeing a notification that popped up on your phone?
1: Mm-hmm.
2: Like, if it's harmless, then you're talking about this outwardly. This is not something that you hide and then it just pops up one day and someone's like, wait a minute, what's going on? He's acting like, oh, this is just, you know, it's normal. This is what it's always been. This is what we always do. No, it's not.
1: It's not
2: and
1: normal.
2: By the way, you'd be cool with your girlfriend sharing her location with her ex-boyfriend? You'd be cool with this.
1: I don't think so.
2: I doubt it.
1: Yeah. This is one of those things where you always got to reverse the roles.
2: Yeah.
1: And if you wouldn't be comfortable with it, it's okay that the other person doesn't feel comfortable.
2: The other thing that's just the biggest red flag to me in every situation like this is the moment the gaslighting starts. As soon as you start gaslighting me, I don't want to really hear anything else from you at that point. The gaslighting begins. It makes me realize how much wronger you are, that you're telling me that I'm the one who has an issue because I'm making a big deal out of nothing.
1: This is a really big red flag to me.
2: Yeah.
1: A really big red flag. And again, you say that I'm putting myself in

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1: So to kind of give you a little bit of a shorter version of the story, if you're just tuning in, Simone wrote into us today in Blythewood, found out recently, earlier this week, her boyfriend is sharing locations with his ex-girlfriend. She didn't know about it. He compares it to following her on social media. Not true. Mm. Not the same. He says she's coming across as insecure and she's overreacting. He says she is coming across as insecure and that she's overreacting. She says, well, you know what? This is justified. I don't see how I'm in the wrong for feeling like this. You should not be sharing locations with your ex. That being said, in this situation, I don't automatically think that sharing a location means that something deeper is happening. Like, I don't think he's cheating or really hiding something. Some people really do stay close friends with exes.
2: Why?
1: I agree with you, but some people do. I can't explain it because I'm not close friends with any of my exes. But the part that bothers me in this situation is how casual he was about something that clearly crosses a boundary.
2: Look, if you've got kids, I can maybe understand that. But if this is just a ex relationship that has no other ties, why would you need to continue sharing locations with these people?
1: And the crazy part to me is if they're talking about moving in together, this is actually a more important conversation to have now because it's less about the location sharing itself and it's more about what you both consider appropriate in a committed relationship with somebody.
2: The question once again is why would you care where your ex is at any given time? Why? Why would you care?
1: I don't at all.
2: Again, if you had kids, I could see maybe I could justify this, and that's a big maybe.
1: A lot of people are saying that this is a red flag online, and you can chime in on our Facebook page at B1067, or if you have thoughts, you can call or text 803-796-2106. Jacqueline chimed in on Facebook, and she said, I would sit down with him, have a serious conversation about this. There should be no secrets. If you haven't known that he's been following his ex's location, what else hasn't he told you? It could all just be harmless, but if you are in a serious relationship, there should be nothing to hide. Mm-hmm. Just be cautious. Yeah. And that's the part that like I'm having a hard time with is I wouldn't necessarily say it was being hidden either, but she didn't know about it. And the way that he's gaslighting her reaction into saying that she's insecure, that bothers me.
2: Well, let's put it this way. They've been together for almost 3 years. She's never seen this before.
1: Right.
2: So whether it was hidden or not, the bottom line is, it's been going on for 3 years. He's never mentioned it. Why 3 years into a completely new relationship would you be sharing location with an ex-relationship?
1: Yeah. No, I agree. Jamie said, that would make me feel uncomfortable as well. I have tracking on my kids, and that's it. I see zero reason why, no matter how good it ended, to track an ex. Her phone number and social media are available if he needs to check in. That's a great point. You don't necessarily... What is the purpose of following a location?
2: Zero.
1: Again, you can check in with somebody. Social media, phone numbers exist for that reason. Yeah. You don't need to know where somebody is at all times. Bianca said, it's not harmless if it's harming you.
2: Right.
1: That's a great point.
2: Yeah.
1: He might think it's harmless, but if it's causing you mental and emotional harm.
2: I think people glaze past that part.
1: Yeah.
2: I'm telling you, I don't like it. I'm supposed to be your person. Mm-hmm. What are you going to do about it? Don't gaslight me. I'm telling you. I don't like this. It makes me uncomfortable. The immediate response to that is, you know what? Then I'll stop doing it.
1: Mm-hmm.
2: Because otherwise, you're choosing an ex relationship over the current one. You are. If you're going to gaslight and say, no, I'm going to keep doing this. I don't care if it upsets you. You're making a big deal out of this.
1: To that point, context matters, right? So I think in this situation, that's true. But I don't necessarily think that that's true in every situation that happens in a relationship. Mm-hmm. Like somebody might be actually wrong, but in this particular scenario with Simone and Blythewood, she's definitely in the right for feeling the way that she feels. And we want to know your thoughts. You can chime in on Facebook at B1067. Also taking your calls and texts 803-796-2106.

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1: Simone Blythewood, relationship 3 years, being gaslit by her boyfriend because they're sitting around the couch one night. All of a sudden, this notification pops up and she realizes that her boyfriend is sharing locations with his ex-girlfriend. She's like, why are you doing that? It's no big deal. You're coming off insecure. We've been doing this forever. This is just what we do. Look, there's no reason for you guys to be sharing your location 3 years into a new relationship. You don't have children together, right? Simone says this makes her feel uncomfortable. He says you're being insecure. That's a gaslight. She wants to know, is she overreacting? What's the deal? What say you?
2: Yes, 803-796-2106. You can also go ahead, chime in on our Facebook page when you find us, Happy 106.7. And there's a lot of comments coming in. Renee says, that's creepy, almost stalkerish. The only reason to share your location with your ex is if you share a child or children, and only while the kids are with you. Mm-hmm. But even in that instance, it's borderline. Otherwise, there's absolutely no reason to keep track of your ex's location.
1: Right.
2: Katie simply commented the running girl emoji with some wind and a red flag.
1: She's got some wind behind her.
2: Yeah,
1: good.
2: Just run away. Christy said, no, just no. One or both of them is holding out for each other.
1: Yes.
2: My marriage ended over an ex. They decided they wanted to be back with each other. 18 years gone over an ex. See? It didn't work out for either of them. Sue said, red flag. That doesn't seem to be right for many reasons. Does he even follow your location?
1: That's a great point. Good question.
2: Be very careful. I think that is a great question. You know, because how crazy would that be if he was following her location but didn't have yours?
1: Yeah. Yeah. And again, as soon as she says, this makes me uncomfortable, the answer to that is, okay, I'll stop.
2: Brianna and Chapin said, nah, following someone on Instagram is not the same as literally knowing where somebody is 24/7.
1: So
2: I would
1: valid.
2: Be upset too. And Ashley in West Columbia said, the fact that he acted like it was no big deal is the weirdest part to me. Why wouldn't he mention it before now?
1: Right.
2: We all asked that question. Nicole and Forrest Aker said, if my husband got a notification saying that his ex arrived somewhere, we would definitely be having a conversation. This feels way too connected still.
1: Yeah. I'd be like, well, let's go see her together. We know where she's at. Let's go. Let's go have a combo.
2: Derek in Blythewood said, I don't think the location sharing is an issue. It's that she found out accidentally instead of him just mentioning it. That would bother me too.
1: So again, I'll ask our guy that just said this. If your girlfriend currently is sharing her location with her ex, you're cool with that? You good? Okay, got it.
2: This is our daily dilemma. We want to know your thoughts. We're wrapping it up here on air, but you can continue the conversation. Go ahead, find us on Facebook at B1067.

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2: West Columbia's most vibrant street party will return for its eighth year when Art on State takes over the 100 through 300 blocks of State Street today from 5:30 to 9:30 p.m., providing an evening filled with live art, music, local flavor, and community spirit. Everyone is invited to stroll the streets lined with live muralists, enjoying sensational performances, and exploring one-of-a-kind shops and artisan vendors. Whether you're looking for a special gift, savoring delicious food and drinks from local favorites, or simply soaking in the spectacular city skyline view, Art on State has something for everyone. You can find more details about the event and what to expect on Facebook. The Richland County Conservation Commission will conduct prescribed burns on conservation properties in the Old Bluff Road area starting tomorrow through May 30th, depending on the weather. Officials say burning will take place early in the day and end at sundown. Residents in that area might notice smoke drifting beyond the conservation property boundaries. All prescribed burns will be conducted under permits issued by the South Carolina Forestry Commission and will follow strict safety and weather guidelines. Prescribed burning is used to reduce the risk of larger, uncontrolled wildfires by removing excess vegetation, often referred to as hazardous fuels, that can accumulate over time and increase fire danger. And finally, tonight is the night WWE Friday Night SmackDown is taking over Colonial Life Arena, but it's not just something locals and fans alike are looking forward to. It's also homecoming for the WWE United States Champion Trick Williams. After excelling in athletics since childhood, Trick attended Keenan High School, where he played basketball and college football, accumulating 1,157 yards and 9 touchdowns as a senior before graduating in 2012. He then attended Hampton University before transferring back home to the University of South Carolina, where he walked on the football team and played from 2014 to 2016. In December of 2016, he graduated from the University of South Carolina with a degree in physical education, went undrafted in the NFL in 2017, and spent time as an assistant coach and student teaching at Airport High School in West Columbia. This will be Trick's first show in Columbia since being moved up to the main roster in WWE, and he wants to fill Colonial Life Arena. Tickets are still on sale for tonight, starting at $45, and you can get them at Ticketmaster.com. Trick told our coworkers at 107.5 The Game earlier this week that he has something very big planned for his homecoming. Now, what does that mean? If you're a Gamecock fan, you know you know. That is three things you need to know here on the Midlands Morning Show with B106.7.
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4: Your first alert traffic update. A little earlier this morning, there was a brief accident near the intersection of Shop and Atlas Roads just off of I-77. That's since been cleaned up by crews. Traffic starting to flow a little bit more normally in this part of town. Also, downtown Columbia near the intersection of Park and Laurel, there's a crash that's happened. So if you're headed into downtown Columbia, there may be a couple of delays there at the intersection of Park and Laurel. We'll keep an eye out on the traffic map. Please take it easy on the roads, and I hope you have a great Friday. From the WIS First Alert Traffic Center, I'm meteorologist Chandler Jordan.
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4: Happy Friday. Our morning starting out cold. Temperatures across the region in the 40s and low 50s, so you'll need your layers for the start of the morning, but the afternoon will be nice and spring-like. You'll need some AC headed out and about this afternoon. Nothing but sunshine in our sky from start to finish. That'll help our high today top out around 80 degrees before you know it. Spring-like weather turning summer-like for this weekend as highs Saturday and Sunday climb into the 90s. So take advantage of this nice day we've got ahead of us, and I hope it's a great one for you. From the WIS First Alert Weather Center, I'm meteorologist Chandler Jordan.
0: This hour of the Songbird Festival is coming to Finley Park on Saturday and Sunday, May 30th and 31st, with 2 days of bluegrass, Americana, and Southern Roots music in the heart of downtown Columbia. 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
11: A Better Life with Dr. Sanjay Gupta.
12: For years, scientists have been studying the association between depression and dementia. As you might expect, the relationship is complicated. But there's this new study out of the UK which found it's not just broad strokes. There are six symptoms of depression that are especially correlated with dementia risk years later. Number one, losing confidence in yourself. Two, not being able to face up to your problems. Three, not feeling warmth or affection from other people. Four, feeling nervous and anxious all the time. Five, not being satisfied with the way tasks are carried out. And finally, six, difficulty concentrating. What we could be seeing here is the impact of people becoming less social, or that certain changes in the brain lead to both depression and dementia. But dementia takes longer to manifest. If you notice these symptoms, talk to your doctor about it. I'm Dr. Sanjay Gupta, helping you live a better life.
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0: It's the Midlands Morning Show with Kaylin and LB on B106.7. On this day, back in the day.
1: I would go back to 1800, where President John Adams ordered the new U.S. federal government to leave Philadelphia and move to the nation's new capital of Washington, D.C.
2: It's actually kind of like how Columbia wasn't always the capital of South Carolina.
1: Right.
2: It used to be Charleston. And then they were like, we need some place more centralized. So that's why they moved it to here.
1: I mean, Philadelphia is a historical city. There are so many things to see if you go to that city. And the fact that the White House used to be there. 86 years ago, back in 1940, nylon stockings went on sale for the first time in the United States.
2: And women are quivering in their skin. I hate.
1: Oh my God.
2: Hate wearing stockings. And when I was in high school, I was in like a youth organization where I was required to wear stockings on a regular basis. It is a nightmare. But pro tip for anybody who has to wear stockings, if you're noticing that you're starting to get a snag in it, some clear nail polish will help make it so it doesn't snag any further.
1: There you go. Also, that same year, 1940, Richard and Maurice McDonald opened their hamburger restaurant in San Bernardino, California. What did that go on to become? Oh, yeah,
2: McDonald's.
1: There you go. Mm-hmm. And 2001, the final episode aired on NBC of Friends. That's the one where Monica and Chandler's wedding happened. 52 million people tuned in, making it the most watched TV episode of the 2000s.
2: Rightfully so.
1: What another just amazing series. They're not like that anymore.
2: They're not.
1: Right? I think the last big series that people would say they collectively watched was The Big Bang Theory. But since then, there's not really been that big series that's on regular TV anymore.
2: Regular TV now.
1: Right.
2: There's plenty of TV shows.
1: Oh, Stranger Things and all the streaming series.
2: Bridgerton.
1: But you don't get these types of series on regular TV anymore.
2: Nope.
1: It's all on this day, back in the day.

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1: Oh, I saw this a few weeks ago, actually, when I was scrolling on social media, and it brought so much warmth to my heart. So when I saw that it was kind of going viral online, we needed to talk about it, part of our Feel Good Friday story of the day today here on B106.7. On a warm afternoon in Massachusetts, a simple stop at an ice cream truck turned into a moment that's now reaching far beyond one neighborhood. And I think it's influencing other business owners to think of a similar mindset, if you will. A young boy walked up to Maddie's ice cream truck in Moore hoping for a treat, but he didn't have any money. So instead of turning him away, the owner made a quick decision. The kid was still getting ice cream anyway. She remembers it simply as an everyday act of kindness. She said, "We don't turn kids away when they don't have money. You want an ice cream from Maddie? You're going to get an ice cream from Maddie." The moment was later shared on Facebook with a caption that read, "No money, no problem. Kindness is always free." And it didn't take long for it to resonate online, with viewers praising the small gesture and the big message behind it. For the owner, it wasn't anything out of the ordinary. She says moments like this are part of the reason why she runs her truck in the first place, even if most of them don't usually get recorded and shared online. So like I said, I saw this a few weeks ago, and after it went viral, something unexpected happened for Maddie and her business. People started reaching out wanting to be part of the kindness. So that wave of response led to the creation of the No More Tears Fund. So the owner came up with the idea directly from supporters who wanted to help ensure that more kids could experience moments like this, where when they don't have money, they can go up and they can get a free scoop of ice cream. So now it started as a single interaction turned into a growing community effort. Donations are helping expand what she can offer, with the simple goal at the center of it all. No kid walks away empty-handed from the truck because of money. She said, "At the end of the day, this is bigger than one moment. It's a community coming together to show that kindness is always free." I love that. And I think more people need to start thinking of that.
2: Yeah, these are the moments when I fall in love with the internet again.
1: Truthfully.
2: And believe that there is humanity out there that still cares. I love stories like this.
1: Yeah, and again, ice cream, you know, you think about it. When you hear the ice cream truck music kick in, I remember how I got as a kid, and I was so excited just to hear the ice cream truck. I would always want the world's most expensive ice cream that was on that. I wanted the SpongeBob Pop or whatever. And so my dad would always have to be like, you know, we can't do that today. So what else can we get? But I can only imagine what it's like for a kid. You're seeing all these other kids running up to the ice cream truck to get ice cream and then not being able to partake in that. Like, that's... No kid should have to experience that. So I love what they're doing here. I love that the community is coming together to provide donations as well, because as a business owner, I understand how sometimes you can't put yourself in that space. So this is just one of those feel-good stories of the day, hence why we're sharing it on Feel Good Friday.
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5: Your first alert traffic update. A little earlier this morning, there was a brief accident near the intersection of Shop and Atlas Roads, just off of I-77. That's since been cleaned up by crews. Traffic starting to flow a little bit more normally in this part of town. Also, downtown Columbia, near the intersection of Park and Laurel, there's a crash that's happened. So if you're headed into downtown Columbia, there may be a couple of delays there at the intersection of Park and Laurel. We'll keep an eye out on the traffic map. Please take it easy on the roads, and I hope you have a great Friday. From the WIS First Alert Traffic Center, I'm meteorologist Chandler Jordan.
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5: Happy Friday. Our morning starting out cold. Temperatures across the region in the 40s and low 50s, so you'll need your layers for the start of the morning, but the afternoon will be nice and spring-like. You'll need some AC headed out and about this afternoon. Nothing but sunshine in our sky from start to finish. That'll help our high today top out around 80 degrees before you know it. Spring-like weather turning summer-like for this weekend, as high Saturday and Sunday climb into the 90s. So take advantage of this nice day we've got ahead of us, and I hope it's a great one for you. From the WIS First Alert Weather Center, I'm meteorologist Chandler Jordan.
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19: Across the country right now, at this very moment, there are probably arguments taking place about who's doing more of the housework, the homework, the shuttling of kids from this activity to that. It's true. By and large, women do more of this than men. But doesn't have to be that way. And if you and your spouse can level that playing field, it's going to make both of you and your kids happier. Psychologist Yelena Kecmanovich says this might be how you get there. As hard as it might be at first, try to think of your partner like a teammate, not an adversary. Learn how to do some of the chores your partner does to get a better understanding of how much effort something takes. And finally, take the time to acknowledge what the other person is doing. And every now and then, even express your appreciation. That'll go a long way. I'm Dr. Sanjay Gupta, helping you live a better life.
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0: Cleveland's Morning Show with Kalen and LB on B106.7. And now, another inductee into the Stupid Criminal Hall of Fame.
1: Well, if you've ever wondered how the Easter Bunny gets everywhere so fast, turns out 120 miles per hour on a motorcycle.
2: Yeah.
1: Oh, my goodness. In Florida, because, of course, the 29-year-old guy led police on a high-speed chase, clocked at, like we said, 120 miles per hour. Now, that alone could land you in the Stupid Criminal Hall of Fame. But here's where it gets really special. He was dressed up as the Easter Bunny. And not like some subtle hoodie with ears. No, this dude went all out. Full helmet, giant plush ears, blue eyes, pink nose. Basically, if Pixar made a criminal, this is what this guy looked like.
2: Right. Oh, goodness.
1: Nothing says low profile like 120 miles an hour as the Easter Bunny.
2: Truly, that gives a whole new meaning to the term Energizer Bunny.
1: Right. My goodness, man. How did you think you were going to go undetected like this? And how are you seen through this costume? That's scary. Going 120?
2: Yeah, that as somebody who has been in mascot costumes before, I was a frog once, and then one time I was a toucan.
1: Right.
2: It is very hard to see out of those things.
1: Could you imagine Cocky getting on a motorcycle and trying to go 120 miles an hour?
2: I mean, that would be a sick sight to see.
1: Right.
2: But,
1: no, look, we're not suggesting anything, people. If you're listening, please, no, don't try this at home.
2: No, absolutely not.
1: Police were finally able to get him pulled over. He's now facing charges of reckless driving, felony fleeing and eluding law enforcement, speeding more than 50 miles an hour over the speed limits, and having a weapon. Oh, there you go. He also had a the Easter Bunny was packing. I mean, come on. My goodness. Now part of the Stupid Criminal Hall of Fame.
2: Sorry, I had to.

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1: It's time for our social poll of the day. And as always, you can go ahead, find us on Facebook at B106.7 and cast your vote. I want to know, what is harder to give up? Is it coffee? Is it social media? Is it fast food? Or is it sleep?
2: Oh, gosh.
1: Take your pick. Sleep, fast food, social media, coffee. I know fast food for this one is for you is off the list.
2: Yeah, I don't care.
1: Yeah.
2: Hardest to give up would
1: I would say coffee for you.
2: I can't function. You've seen me without coffee.
1: I have seen you without
2: coffee.
1: It's
2: not pretty.
1: It's not. No.
2: I'd have to figure out how to do without social media. I'd be bored a lot. But without coffee, I would just be not human.
1: For me, it's sleep.
2: Yeah.
1: I can't function when I get less than 7 hours of sleep.
2: Right.
1: If you catch me dealing with zero sleep, I am not a fun person to be around. Earlier this week, I was running on zero sleep. Was not a fun. I felt like I was a zombie in my own body.
2: Right.
1: When I don't get adequate amount of sleep, and my husband is that guy that can get 5 hours of sleep and he's good. I am not that person. I need between. If you want me to function like a normal human, I need between 8 and 10 hours.
2: Right.
1: Anything less than that, I can get away with 7. I might be a little bit groggy and a little bit tired, but I can do it. Anything less than that, I am a zombie.
2: Yeah, if I pull off a day where I might have 5 hours of sleep, I initially start out like everything's fine, and then halfway through my day, I just crash.
1: So Sunday, Monday, Tuesday, I think I got maybe 4 hours of sleep each night just because there was a lot of lifestyle things going on at home, so I couldn't sleep. But then Wednesday night, I went to bed at 7:30.
2: There you go.
1: 7:30.
2: Sometimes you got to just take it out.
1: And I felt you saw me yesterday when I walked into the office. I was I'm a brand new human.
2: No, you came in, you're like, hey, I'm like, whoa, what's going on?
1: I slept crazy. It's crazy how I'm so much more pleasant when I get sleep in my body. What is harder for you to give up? Is it coffee, social media, fast food, or sleep? Go ahead and cast your vote on our Facebook page right now at B106.7.

0: grew up rewinding VHS tapes to avoid a fee. 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
7: A better life with Dr. Sanjay Gupta.
8: You know, it's interesting. 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Just in recent years, however, we as a society have really begun to think about preventing certain ailments much, much earlier. Case in point, new study out of Northwestern University School of Medicine found the mid-30s are a major turning point for men's heart health. For women, about a decade later. But for the men, this is the time when you really need to be thinking about your heart health seriously. At a bare minimum, start seeing a primary care doctor once a year just to get your blood pressure and cholesterol checked. You can also look up and then do your best to follow what is known as the American Heart Association's Life's Essential Eight. These are things everyone can do to decrease the risk of heart disease. I'm Dr. Sanjay Gupta, helping you live a better life.
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0: happy Friday. Our morning starting out cold. Temperatures across the region in the 40s and low 50s, so you'll need your layers for the start of the morning, but the afternoon will be nice and spring-like. You'll need some AC headed out and about this afternoon. Nothing but sunshine in our sky from start to finish. That'll help our high today top out around 80 degrees before you know it. Spring-like weather turning summer-like for this weekend as highs Saturday and Sunday climb into the 90s. So take advantage of this nice day we've got ahead of us, and I hope it's a great one for you. From the WYS First Alert Weather Center, I'm meteorologist Chandler Jordan.
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again, I'm a big believer in making memories while also understanding that money comes and money goes. 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

my husband is a nerd. That is a term of endearment in my life. It's B106.7. If you are also a nerd, there is a little Renaissance Festival happening in Irmo this weekend at the Moore Park. It's called the Festival at Friars Gate. 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We

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Happy Friday. You are tuned into B106.7. It's Kaylin here. Word on the street is Taylor Swift has been making personal phone calls to people to invite them to her wedding to Travis Kelce. They're trying to keep things on the down low, which I don't blame her. Everybody's going to be wanting that information. I had a

Amanda here in Columbia chimed in on our Be Heard, and she said the most irresponsible thing she's ever blown money on was an outfit for a wedding that she never even attended. She says, I basically paid a full price to dress up in my bedroom and scroll my phone. Trust me, I've been there. Chime in with your answer on our Facebook page. 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

want to make your Friday great. I want to be able to play whatever song will help you get to your weekend. Because we've all got our eyes on the prize, right? The light at the end of the tunnel. The weekend is almost upon us. So let me help with that. Let me play the song you want to hear. 803-796-2106. 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

0: A4. Download the B106.7 app today.
1: I had no choice but to hear you. 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

0: Good Friday afternoon, everyone. We've got some gorgeous weather, lots of blue skies, so lots of sunshine to warm us through the 70s this afternoon. We should make it to near 80 degrees for today's high, so comfortably warm on this Friday. As for tonight, we'll drop back into the mid-50s, and then for the weekend, we've got temperatures that will feel more like summer. We'll see those temperatures topping out around 90 degrees both Saturday and Sunday. We stay dry through the weekend, really into the early next week. It may not be until the middle of next week before we see our next chance for rain. I'm meteorologist Sandra Brogan in the WIS Weather Center.
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2: weather. Good Friday afternoon, everyone. We've got some gorgeous weather, lots of blue skies, so lots of sunshine to warm us through the 70s this afternoon. We should make it to near 80 degrees for today's high, so comfortably warm on this Friday. As for tonight, we'll drop back into the mid-50s, and then for the weekend, we've got temperatures that will feel more like summer. We'll see those temperatures topping out around 90 degrees both Saturday and Sunday. We stay dry through the weekend, really into the early next week. It may not be until the middle of next week before we see our next chance for rain. I'm meteorologist Sandra Brogan in the WIS Weather Center.
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5: A better life with Dr. Sanjay Gupta.
6: You ever wonder why the same cold virus makes some people so sick and others not sick at all? Well, according to an interesting new study out of Yale School of Medicine, one key factor is how quickly the cells in their noses, called nasal cells, respond to the virus and contain it. It's called the interferon response, and it can vary for different people. Now, when that response gets inhibited, it can trigger a different reaction, which leads to excessive mucus production and inflammation. In other words, a cold that is a lot more miserable. Of course, there are other factors at play: your genetics, any underlying conditions, immunity from vaccinations or previous infections. If you are trying really hard not to get sick, high-quality masks, they can be very effective. Also, good old-fashioned hand washing. And remember not to touch your face. I'm Dr. Sanjay Gupta, helping you live a better life.
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1: Good Friday afternoon, everyone. We've got some gorgeous weather, lots of blue skies, so lots of sunshine to warm us through the 70s this afternoon. We should make it to near 80 degrees for today's high, so comfortably warm on this Friday. As for tonight, we'll drop back into the mid-50s, and then for the weekend, we've got temperatures that will feel more like summer. We'll see those temperatures topping out around 90 degrees both Saturday and Sunday. We stay dry through the weekend, really into the early next week. It may not be until the middle of next week before we see our next chance for rain. I'm meteorologist Sandra Brogan in the WIS Weather Center.
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0: Better Life with Dr. Sanjay Gupta.
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2: 106.7 weather. Good Friday afternoon, everyone. We've got some gorgeous weather, lots of blue skies, so lots of sunshine to warm us through the 70s this afternoon. We should make it to near 80 degrees for today's high, so comfortably warm on this Friday. As for tonight, we'll drop back into the mid-50s, and then for the weekend, we've got temperatures that will feel more like summer. We'll see those temperatures topping out around 90 degrees both Saturday and Sunday. We stay dry through the weekend, really into the early next week. It may not be until the middle of next week before we see our next chance for rain. I'm meteorologist Sandra Brogan in the WIS Weather Center.
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3: 106.7 Good Friday afternoon, everyone. We've got some gorgeous weather, lots of blue skies, so lots of sunshine to warm us through the 70s this afternoon. We should make it to near 80 degrees for today's high, so comfortably warm on this Friday. As for tonight, we'll drop back into the mid-50s, and then for the weekend, we've got temperatures that will feel more like summer. We'll see those temperatures topping out around 90 degrees both Saturday and Sunday. We stay dry through the weekend, really into the early next week. It may not be until the middle of next week before we see our next chance for rain. I'm meteorologist Sandra Brogan in the WIS Weather Center.
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